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7: 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And McDonald's. 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
1: O, ito na yung signal. 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Right now, press the numbers that I have given you and be my lucky caller number 8.
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Anytime right now, we get 45 minutes after 8 o'clock. 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

0: 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And yes, I'm here. And you are there. Good morning, sweetheart. Happy morning. It's indeed the midweek Wednesday. And it's the 1st of July, everybody. How's it doing so far? So far, so good. Let's have a great July, shall we? Yeah, let's manifest and claim that. Hi, si George po ito. In another 2 hours with you is what I'm excited in my everyday life to spend with love songs as well. Yeah, I'll be playing you all your favorite love hits till 11 o'clock. Welcome po sa ating programang Music from the Heart. Oh, good morning, Herbie. Tatabi ka ba sa akin ngayon? Yes, please. Hindi naman. Oo nga eh. Mamaya, baga natin si Dr. Heart ha. Baka kasama natin yan. Sa lahat ng mga sweethearts natin na nakikinig din through our online application. Happy morning, everybody! And speaking of, umabol si Dr. Heart. We will be with him. Oh, mamaya, baga niyan ha. And let me just throw you the... Ngayon... Hi, Dr. Hearn.
1: Good morning. 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
0: Oh, di ba? Sabi sa inyo eh. Andito si Dr. Heart, kayo talaga.
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0: Morning, Papa Ru. Okay.
1: 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Midweek pala ngayon,
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0: Midweek ngayon, Dr. Heart.
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0: Ay, naku, Dr. Heart. 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
0: Yes. 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
1: Yung taong para talaga sa'yo na masasabi mong ikaw at ako. Pasok. 9:19 is our time. 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

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And the song is brought to us by CDO Idol Hot Dog. 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

0: message tayo, Dr. Mm-hmm. 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Mm-hmm. George, good morning. Nice game with Sir Jason Steele kagabi sa Barangay 24 Court by Caesar Ball Club. Mm-hmm. Glenn ng Binhi Medfine. Maraming salamat. Thank you for listening.
1: Thank you. Thank you for listening. Nagre-react yung sabi, hindi daw ako papalit sa MTL.
0: Aww. 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
1: na MTL. Sa oras natin, 24 minutes. Makalipas po ang 10 o'clock in the morning. Kasama nyo pa rin ang tambalang George and Dr. Hart. Nagalingaw sa inyo.
0: Yes.
1: Nanay, nalingaw kayo, ha? At pinapasaya namin ang inyong morning. Again, ang ating question of the heart, George. Ang ating pinag-uusapan ngayong Wednesday morning.
0: Ay, naniniwala ka ba na may tao talaga na para talaga sa'yo?
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0: 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Because I love you. 10:33 ang ating oras. That was by Stevie B. Ay, kapag may tao talaga nakalaan sa atin, we tend to say the three holy words. I love you. Anyways, bago tayo. Kasi nag-aanap tayo ng caller, ano? But before that, let me just say hi and hello to Ray Vincent de Los Santos. Good morning, Heart FM. Shout out sa isa kong kasama, si Jake the Great, na serious magtuhog ng taba ng... Tuhog ng taba, nag-iisang dalagita sa Jeb Ihawan. Jeb Ihawan from Patag Zone 3. Magandang umaga. Thank you for listening. And yes, mga sweethearts, you heard it right. Tayo po ay magkakaroon na ng block screening after for a few while na nagpahinga tayo. And here we go with Moana live action 2. 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
1: July 10 sa SM Downtown Premier Cinema 3 and 4.
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10:42. Thank you, Rachel Ango. 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Brian White, coming right through. And this song is brought to us by Virtue Fortified Twin Pack. Pang dalawang baso, 2 times na inom, 2 times na nutrition. 7 pesos and 75 centavos lang SRP per baso. 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

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Indeed, really, God gave me you. What a beautiful song, Brian White. And that song was brought to us by Birch Tree Fortified Twin Pack. Kapang dalawang baso, 2x9.

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Good morning! Happy Wednesday, everyone! 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Lil Nas X coming in. 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

0: 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Ang dalawang baso, 2 times na inom, 2 times na nutrisyon. 7 pesos and 75 centavos ng SRP per baso. Bili na! That was BTS, Permission to Dance. Ano mo sayo, rugo ka dirit so good? Anyway, that song was brought to us by, sana ba yun? McDonald's! happy listening at saka maraming salamat kay Jean Sarang dyan po sa may Bloomingdale. Belated happy birthday to you, Jean. 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Happy listening din kay Sir Efren Wayan. 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I'll see you around, Sir Efren Wayan, ha? 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Yung isang branch nila. Ewan ko kung nakikinig pa ba dito sa Heart FM. But anyway, batiin din natin sila, ha? 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Second hour. Final hour na po ng ating programang Heartbeats. And of course, enjoy lang inyong paniuntod, ha? 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Oh, happy listening po sa inyong lahat, ha. 12:19, babalik ako with more music. 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
1: 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Well, at this point of time, I need a caller. Tsaka caller, lucky caller number 3 po yung tatanggapin natin, ha, para magkakuha po ng libreng tickets para po sa ating Moana block screening. Alright, tawag na po 0917-1579-927. 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And this song is brought to us by Playtime Entertainment, Born for Happiness.

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Kumusta mga sweethearts? And from a distance, no, you're not. I'm just an airwave away. Hi, welcome to our show. This is Dear Heart. Hanggang alas tres po, kasama. Siyempre ako, si George. We'll be playing you all your favorite love hits. And I'm excited to get to know you more better on this first day of July. Sa mga sweethearts ko na nagla-lunch, sa mga busy sa work kasi back to work na. 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Sige. I-text nyo ako ha sa mga gusto magpa-shoutouts and request. 0917-1579-927 at 0961-8924-927. 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Spend your first day of July with me. Thank you. So mga magjo-join sa atin this afternoon, we'll be bringing you the song we have, Sometimes When We Touch by Dan Hill for you. Yan ang susunod. 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

0: 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Bukid Noon. That was All for One. Ooh, would I swear. By the moon. 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By the way, that song was brought to us by McDonald's. 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Today is a Wednesday. Ano na? Okay ba? Okay pa ba? Oh, very good, very good. I can hear you. I can. 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Oo, ngayong unang araw ng Hulyo, dito sa ating programang Dear Heart. Hi to Sir Neil Topdasan. 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And if you wanna join, and if you, yeah, speaking of join, mamaya mamimigay tayo ng ticket para sa ating nalalapit na block screening ng Moana Live Action. 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So you better watch out for that. And of course, sa ating The Prices Rise Overload. 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

143. Indeed, it's true. Please, don't throw away. Andy Gibbs. And now, we got a TOTO with I'll Be Over You. And the next song is brought to us by EXL Makabuhay Plus Capsule. It's never too late to be healthy. Some

0: 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Gambling is for 21 years old and above only. Gambling can be addictive. 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TOTO with I'll Be Over You. You know that ain't true. Hindi, never magiging over sa inyo si George. By the way, that song was brought to us by EXL Makabuhay Plus Capsule. It's never too late to be healthy. And for me to show na hindi talaga ako magiget over sa inyo. Here's a 5475. Magandang hapon, George. At sa lahat na nakikinig sa Heart FM at sa programa mong Dear Heart. Thank God it's July. Another month, another God's blessing. I really love that movie. Yes, Titanic, nakaka in love. I guess I've seen that movie for like the end time. I lost count. Napakaganda. Yes, truly, truly, Ate Jean and Sir Manny. Magandang hapon po. Thank you for always listening, Kanja family. Diyan sa may Kanjaville kanituan. My love and hugs to you. Arlene Abad Patriana, Miss Pretty G. Oh. Nami, Sir JP Juan Paulo Galua and Eric Patriana. Magandang hapon. Thank you for always listening. And also, hi and hello sa mga sweethearts natin sa Santa Cruz Village, Zone 8, Carmen. Happy New Month to all. Have a great, beautiful Wednesday, everyone. A request ng song. Sige. I'll try to play that one. Hey, it's 48 past 1 o'clock. Text me, ihabol mo na mga shoutouts mo, ha? 0917-1579-927 at 0961-8924-927. Facebook page po natin, Hearts FM 92.7 dash Cagayan de Oro City. 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

0: 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Thank you sa inyong pakikinig. 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

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Tiffany for you all this time. Up next is She by Elvis Costello right here. This song is brought to us by EXL Makabuhay Plus Capsule. And I'm looking for a caller, lucky caller number 3. Tawagan ako, 0917-1579-927 para sa ating Moana Block Screening Ticket Giveaway. 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

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Come back to me, please. I know I'll be saying goodbye now because it's 3 minutes more before we hit 3 o'clock. Come back to me tomorrow, okay? Reminding you na meron tayong music from the heart bukas, ha? 9 a.m. to 11 a.m. with Dr. Heart. And of course, a weekday afternoon show natin. And Dear Heart, please don't be absent. Speaking of not being absent, si Jun Rosso. Mahabol ko lang ha. Good noon, G. Lady G. Minsan, masabi ko na mas espesyal ang luha kaysa sa ngiti. 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Ayan, manatiling nakatutok dito lamang sa Heart FM, ang radyo ng Heart ko. 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